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1: Got a motor vehicle complaint. This is going to be past tense. Came in approximately 50 minutes ago while you were tied up. It's going to be on Southwest Street. Got a report of a, believed to be a navy blue sedan and a dark gray sedan that were racing up and down Southwest Street, going over to the town garage, doing donuts, and then last she heard, she thought they were on Main Street racing.
2: Come back.

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I'll be in a phone form, Pat.

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Hanover is 11 and ambulances.

Charlie through Golden Cross, Division 2, to respond in Bells Falls, 112 Rockingham Street. Behind the building near the dumpster, 57-year-old male with a foot infection. That's Golden Cross, Division 2, to respond in Bells Falls, 112 Rockingham Street, New Walgreens, behind the building near the dumpster, 57-year-old male with a foot infection. UTF 415-2050.

0: dispatch. 4-3. Confirming the address was 3737 Rook Ridge Drive.
1: Negative, you are going to 67, that's 67 Rook Ridge Drive. Command also advising this will be a transport and they will need a fair share.
0: Okay, we just found them. We are on scene. Thank you.
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the Rockingham Route, Cedar Golden Cross Division 2, respond to 593 Rockingham Road. The roadway in, meet VSP, 40-year-old female seizure. That's the Rockingham Rescue, Golden Cross Division 2. 593 Rockingham Road, the roadway in. Meet VSP, 40-year-old female seizure. KCF 1, 52109.

Full All Full Ambulance, respond in Rockingham, 593 Rockingham Road, the roadway in. BPSP, 40-year-old female seizure. That's the Wall Full Ambulance to respond in Rockingham, 593 Rockingham Road, the roadway in. BPSP, 40-year-old female seizure. He's here 415-2111.

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Thank you.

Southern for Kemper County for a medic to respond in Troy, 10 Dustin Street, Unit 4. 56-year-old male hypotension. That's for Kemper County Ambulance. Medic respond in Troy, 10 Dustin Street, Unit number 4. 56-year-old male hypotension. Upper 752-0115. It's your form, 5.

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Operate on TAC 1, CCF 415, 2121. Rockingham Command. Rockingham Command, go with that again. Benick from Springfield for sedation, 21-21.

0: responded for the ocean rescue. Respond to 1676 Brook Road, 840 female, a subject. For Goshen Rescue, respond to 1676 Brook Road, 840 female, a subject. Here's Crash Creek Dump Road, 8415-2121.
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0: 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Court date? August 3rd.
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That's Alstead. 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

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We'll show you back in 2202.

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0: 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Timeout 2207.
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1: 1C1.
0: Be advised, on scene, tree has been removed. 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
1: 1C1, you're on scene. Tree has been removed. All altitude units. Remaining quarters, 2211.

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1: Sponsor Springfield A3 responding to 67 River Street bus stop for a medical call needing two for station coverage. Repeating this, Officer Springfield A3 is responding to the area of 67 River Street at the bus stop for a medical call. We'll need two for coverage. 22-8.

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0: Aviate advised the subject turned off onto Lover's Lane. I'm going to be calling Springfield.
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Respond to Demco Auto, 3860 Coolidge Highway. 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That's ready to go for breath. The rest wing 301. Respond to Demco Auto, 3860 Coolidge Highway. Male subject is still be breathing. Air's crash means Lowry Road. 6445, 2231.

Minnesota Guilford, Rapid 2, respond to 3860 Coolidge Highway. Mail to the sketch, it's looking green. Here at Scrum Street, Lowry Road, 4 and 1.

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That's the Ridge Rescue Jaffray Ambulance, 23 Country Meadows Drive, Delta Level. 74-year-old female, difficulty breathing. 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
1: K-5. 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

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Assist the ambulance on scene. That's the Jaffrey ambulance for an advanced EMT. 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
1: Braybrook 86,

Okay, I would say respond over there. 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Country Meadows Drive in Ridge.

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Wilson is just fired. Stand by for tone. Wilson is fired. Please respond to 95 Mountain Edge Road for a fire alarm. Caller was in unit 102, reporting that the alarm was sounding throughout the entire building. Did not see any smoke, having no symptoms. Could smell smoke when standing next to an open window. The alarm has since turned off after sounding for 2 minutes. Again, West Windsor Fire, please respond to 95 Mountains Edge Road for a fire alarm. Caller was in unit 102, reporting that the alarm was sounding throughout the entire building. Could not see smoke, but could smell smoke when standing next to an open window. The alarm was going off for 2 minutes before it turned off. He was feeling no symptoms. He will be evacuating, will not be able to evacuate the rest of the individuals in the condominiums. Time to tone, 9 after.

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Hanover Station 1, Hanover Station 2, medical call filter level 94, King Road in Hanover, Chippewa, Kathleen, 94-year-old female Parkinson, difficulty breathing. Timeout 0111.

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response for Westover. Respond to 24, that's 24 Bluebrook Road. Automatic fire alarm showing zone 3. That's for Westover. Respond to 24 Bluebrook Road. Automatic fire alarm showing zone 3. It's operating on TAC 1. Scratch Street, Pathway Trail. It's 015.

3 zone for Westover, responded 24, Blue Brook Road. Automatic fire alarm showing zone 3. That's for Westover, retail 24, Blue Brook Road. Automatic fire alarm showing zone 3. Operator on TAC 1, take your 4 and 5, 146.

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Conscious, alert, and breathing. 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Woodcock Lane in Hanover. 85-year-old female fell downstairs in her bath. Conscious, alert, and breathing. 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

0: Astronauts are going across Andorran. Weather tilt fire, response to the Running Bear campground, Lot 38 in Weathersfield. 83-year-old female with a lung cancer patient. She's having extreme difficulty breathing. Her oxygen levels are dropping. They've been as low as 80. She is conscious. Breathing with difficulty is alert. Her gun tone is 4. Weather tilt fire, going across the ambulance. Respond to the Running Bear campground, Lot 38 in Ascutney. 83-year-old female with lung cancer, difficulty breathing. Her oxygen levels are dropping. She's conscious, breathing with difficulty, alert. Timer tone 246.
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Roadway in room 103, male subject abdominal pain. That's the Rockingham Rescue, Golden Cross Division 2, 593 Rockingham Road. The roadway in, room 103, male subject, abdominal pain. Keep the hip more on 5321.

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Spawning 324.

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1: Rockingham Rescue, respond to 593 Rockingham Road, room 103, male subject, abdominal pain. That's a retone for the Rockingham Rescue, 593 Rockingham Road, room 103, male subject, abdominal pain. KCF 415.

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74 in Springfield. A3 will be doing a transport from the hospital back to the prison. A2 station coverage, repeating the 74 Springfield. A3 will be doing a transport from the hospital back to the prison. A2 coverage, 72 and 369.

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this is Sonus for Brandon Fire. Please respond to the area of the Long Trail parking lot, 2355 Gap Road in Goshen. A vehicle that struck a deer in Rochester is now pulled over in Goshen, leaking fluids.

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To Bonnie Hill Road, Inkley Road, single car into the woods. 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

0: from Guilford, loaded depressed in response to Bonnyville from Eastley Road, single from Hitherwood. Hanson, up 8 on top 1, post 2, just 1.
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Hanover and New 3. Engine 3, took a call from the residents at 15 North Vault stating they do not believe it's an emergency. Thank you.

0: 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Arriving on scene, two stories with frame. Residents, nothing showing from two sides. We'll be investigating, establishing line road frame.
1: 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We'll be investigating with scene, 721.

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0: 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That's for Reedsboro to the area of Route 8 and Route 100. 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

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Severe back pain, spasms. That's for Nelson Rescue, number 736 Old Stoddard Road, Alpha Level 66-year-old female. Severe back pain and spasms. 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

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Respond to 676 Nelson Road. Delta 11 call, a 66 Joe Female Donovan. 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

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Are you ready to call him? 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

Sullivan. 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

153C2. So you have a 3C1 just called in and wanted me to start Stoddard to the old Stoddard Road call. He advised he's out of town. Are you going to be all set, or do you want me to go ahead and do that?

0: 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You were broken.
1: Good.
0: Can you just turn around and come back here?
1: Yep.
0: Thank you.

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Bennington Rescue, answer ambulance to 587 North Bennington Road, Charlie Level, 69-year-old female with chest pain. Repeating 4, Bennington Rescue, answer ambulance to number 587 North Bennington Road, Charlie Level, 69-year-old female with chest pain. Units on 752, 821, KCF 15.

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It's a 587 North Bennington Road, travel level 69-year-old female with chest pain. It's a recon for Bennington Rescue. It's a 587 North Bennington Road, travel level 69-year-old female with chest pain. 827.

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Charlie Lovacall, 67-year-old male, in the garage. 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Yes, can I wait on step by 2, 8:30.

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Timeout 0851.

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0: 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Just a call from someone stating they live in the apartment above the post office that caused by bird flu, but they're unable to cancel the alarm.
1: Okay, and you have it. 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
0: 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We'll be investigating, establishing Route 5 command.
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0: Storm Explorer Clem on fire. You're asked to respond to Master Box 0210, 32 through 40 Pleasant Street. 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Again, Donus for Clam on fire. You're asked to respond to Master Box 0210, 32 through 40 Pleasant Street. Showing fire alarm first floor, basement. 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

0: 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North Main, command.
1: There's an activated dry system with no sprinkler head brake. We're shutting down the dry system now, draining.
0: Command reporting an activated dry system with no sprinkler brake. We're shutting it down and draining.
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1: 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Nothing showing from front of the building. C6 left, Pleasant Street, command.
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1: From Pleasant Command, we're in control. Problem was caused by workers standing.
0: Command, you're reporting out of control. Problem caused by workers standing. 929.

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0: We have been canceled from this request. We'll be available returning.
1: You've been canceled. You're returning at 9:38.

Lieutenant 838, question 938.

0: 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Fan's terminating. Apparatus returning.
1: Command, you're reporting. System's been reset. Command's terminated. Companies are returning. 939.

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0: 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Attic system has been shut down. 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Both have been zoned out by FONM. Alarm is reset, is holding. Sprinkler text in route to reset the fire protection system. Command is terminated, unit clear.
1: 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System shut down, alarm reset. Turn over to FONM. 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

Peterborough ambulance to 128 Union Street, Delta level, 7-year-old male not conscious, is breathing, having seizures. Repeating 4, Peterborough ambulance to 128 Union Street, Delta level, 7-year-old male not conscious, is breathing at this time, having seizures. Units on your local 1010, ECF 15.

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1: 82, off on scene, temperature.

Fornos, which respond to the intersection of Smithville Road and Ashby Road. Meet the police for a gas leak in the roadway. Repeating four, no switch to the intersection of Smithville Road and Ashby Road. Meet the police on scene for a gas leak in the road. Units on TAC 11017. KCF 15.

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Components for Public Safety Service. You're asked to respond to Cat Hole Road onto the Cat Hole Trail near Ernie's Trail for a male who was involved in an ATV accident. Calling party stated that he has a knee injury and he's in and out of consciousness. Again, tone is for Public Safety Service. You're asked to respond to Cat Hole Road, Cat Hole Trail, and Ernie's Trail for a male who was involved in an ATV accident, has a knee injury, and he's in and out of consciousness. Timeout is 10:21.

Clam on to responding units. Only party just called back to state that he is on the far end of Ernie's trail near the Cornish Turnpike. Somebody is going to attempt to bring him out to Cat Hole Landing.

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Okay, we'll start doing the incident.

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Repeating for Peterborough ambulance, second call responded to Hancock, 50 Main Street, in front of the town hall, unknown medical emergency, 14 rescue on scene. 1025, KCF 15.

ambulance a third call to number 50 Main Street in Hancock, unknown medical emergency, 14 rescue ones on scene. That's for Peterborough Ambulance, a third call to 50 Main Street, Hancock, unknown medical emergency, 14 rescue one is on scene, 1027, KCF 15.

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1: Breezy, we're just getting to the top of the hill right now. We'll be right up there in about 2 minutes.
0: Copy that, sir.
2: 22-1, go ahead. Have a small fuel spill. Speedy drying has been deployed. You're returning 10:30.

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Ambulance is on the air waiting a crew at 1032.

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0: 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I lost the radio transmission. Just going to check and see if you have called on scene. 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

0: get up then.
1: Claremont to utility. Claremont to utility 3.
0: Go ahead, Charlie.
1: Just received a call from the president of the ATV club. He stated that it would be better to go out Skyline Drive in Cornish to the Cornish Turnpike. Apparently, the road has been logged, and it should be easy to pass through.

0: Utility 3. Go ahead, Utility 3.
1: Yeah, if that's the decision that's being made, then Cornish is going to have to be notified of that.
0: 10-5, I'm in the process.

34A1. 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

0: Onish Rescue Squad, Golden Cross Ambulance, Onish Fire, Motor Vehicle Accident, F-28, NH-120 in Cornish, Ernie's Trail, ATV Accident, Snow with the Injury, Onish Rescue Squad, Golden Cross Ambulance, Onish Fire, Motor Vehicle Accident, 1028, NH-120 in Cornish, Ernie's Trail, ATV Accident, Snow with the Injury, time out 10:44.
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1: 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Responding from Claremont, are we to go up Skyline Drive?
2: You're responding from Claremont 1045. We're trying to get more information on the best access right now. The only information we have is that it's on Ernie's Trail, but we are not able to find anything by that name.
1: I was listening to Claremont's transactions on this. It sounds like we're going to need to go up Skyline Drive to where they've logged to get on the snowmobile trail.
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4: The ATV and the LPN is going to be closest to Cornish Turnpike on Ernie's Trail. Their dispatch did tell me that it's easy to take Skyline Drive to Cornish Turnpike, but I'm not quite following with their direction for that.
1: Master Chief, let's make the landing point for Cornish Rescue and Fire at the end of Skyline Drive, please.
4: Three Chief, going to be the landing point at the end of Skyline Drive, 10:40.
1: Thank you.

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0: Skyline Drive. 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
1: We've been in contact with Fairmont as well. They are coming from the other direction. They have POV stayed on East Road, and we will shuttle them up and down Skyline Drive. There's not enough room for a lot of traffic here.

0: 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That's what.
1: I'll be off the trailhead.
0: First one off the trailhead. Second two.
1: Off the trailhead.
0: Morning, Dr. Drug, off the trailhead.

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2: 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And on the trailhead of the utility, have a good night.

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0: 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We're headed in on the trailhead.
1: Received, you're heading in on the trailhead. I was told if you take Lower East Road onto Skyline Drive where it turns into the Class 5, Class 6, then turns into Cornish Turnpike, he's on that end.
0: Received. I believe we're on Cornish Turnpike now, running along the edge of the fence.
1: Hey, firm, that's where he said it would run.
0: Did you say this is a knee injury?
1: It is a knee injury with the patient going in and out of consciousness.
0: Received.

0: turnpike now, running along the edge of the fence.
1: Hey, firm, that's where you said it would run.
0: Did you say this is a knee injury?
1: It is a knee injury with the patient going in and out of consciousness.
0: Repeat.

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1: Go ahead, Utility 3.
0: Yeah, we could not make it any further than what we where we could get to. We're going to be turning around. Sounds like Cornish is going to be able to get better access from their end anyway.
2: Those are responding to rescue Cheshire County EMS. Respond to number 223 Marcy Hill Road. The outside Bravo level 82-year-old male fallen, unknown injuries. That's from Swansea Rescue, Cheshire County EMS. Respond to 223 Marcy Hill Road. The outside Bravo level 82-year-old male fallen, unknown injuries. Now on 1059, EMS operate on 752.
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2: Go ahead, Cornish 1. Claim on fire to Cornish Utility.
0: Cornish Utility. Claremont, do you have a GPS coordinates on this?
2: That's a negative, but I just got a call from my sergeant that the party has brought the party out to the power lines back near Cat Hole.

0: call the dispatch if not try again tonight.
1: It's Cornish Rescue 2. I was looking for Cornish Rescue 1. I believe he was on your fire frequency.

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I'm going to turn the rest of the utility truck around and try and back myself out again.

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1: Going Utility 3.
0: Were they now talking about the power line by the train bridge near Main Street in that area?
1: Stand by, I'll ask. Final out to Utility 3. They are at the power lines on Cat Hole, staring at Ernie's Trail.

Plainfield reported. All units stand down and cancel their response to Route 120 for the ATV accident. Again, Cornish and Plainfield, all units cancel their response to the ATV accident. Case has been brought out into Claremont, Carolina, Quebec. The DCMZ 941-1111.

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0: Put him on fire to Utility 3 and GCA 85. When you get to the top, you're going to see some construction vehicles on the left, stay to the right, and follow the power lines to the landing. That's where they're located.
1: Fire alarm, could you please repeat that message?
0: As you go up Cat Hole, you're going to see construction vehicles on your left. Stay to the right, follow the power lines to the landing. That's where they're located.
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Responded 979 County Road. There's a 75-year-old female with a leg laceration. Your nearest crossing is Whipple Hill Road, 1116, Bishop 45.

0: 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Has any of your PD units made contact with the individual yet?
1: Utility 3, that is an affirmative. The parties that they were riding with brought them out to that area.

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1: I do have coordinates from 11 if you want them. He just says to take Cat Hole straight up until you get to the top, and that's where they're located by the power line.
0: Trail, take it all the way to the top, and they are on the right side of the power line.
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0: Desert Marine Rescue Capri, ambulance responder number 1742, room 119, Charlie level, 84-year-old female, altered mental status, muscle stroke. That's for Marine Rescue Capri, ambulance number 1742, room 119, Charlie level, 84-year-old female, altered mental status, muscle stroke. Time is 11:23, units to 75 Junior's Cross Street, Kimball Road.
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The 42 Four Bush Lane, the Seventh Day Adventist Church. Automatic fire alarm showing basement west staff fire alarm. Repeating for Swansea to 42 Four Bush Lane, the Seventh Day Church. Automatic fire alarm showing basement west staff fire alarm. Units on TAC 1, 1139, KCF 15.

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C1, 9-1 just spoke to a Richard on scene, advising smoke from an oven.

You're advising all units can hold 27101 to continue to confirm. 1143, 27101, do you have it? The chief advised, I'd like you to continue to confirm all of the units to remaining quarters.

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Tone is for Chesterfield, Rescue Link Division 1. Respond 45, Browns Road. Alpha level call, 59-year-old female. Ground level fall, unable to get out, possible lift. Repeating for Chesterfield, Rescue Link Division 1. Respond to 45, Browns Road. Alpha level call, 59-year-old female with a ground level fall, possible lift. The nearest cross is on Brook Road, 1146, 2515.

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0: 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Respond to 2868 Brown Schoolhouse Road in Reading. 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Did not hit his head. 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Has a deep laceration on his right elbow, right shoulder. Time in your town, 11:50.
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You're going to be off on the scene, and the road will be off Carrieville Road. 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
1: At G3, off the course. Hartford, Windsor A3.
2: A3, go ahead.
1: A3 arrival.
2: A3 arriving, 11 Phoenix.
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D3, Windsor Station. Good. We're going to start a bus this way. Probably meet up at the Reading Firehouse. 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
0: Moscow, Naples 1227.
1: Hartford, wind 33. Windsor A3, you can clear us out from that call.
0: Windsor A3, clearing you up.

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0: The one right by the...
1: Please, thank you, stand by. Hanover, Q6, the deputy.
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1: Good afternoon.
0: Dispatch, Bradley Deputy.
2: Bradley Deputy.
0: Cook Street and Church.
1: Bradley Deputy. You are in the Twin State Grafton County coverage area. 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
0: Message received. 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
0: They have just set that out. Do you have a location for the patient so I can let them know?
1: Maria, ball field, probably 100 yards, home plate.
0: That's a Steve. 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
1: Go ahead.
0: Go ahead with your communication. Fire ground's not going to reach.
1: The director of the events is asking if you guys can go stage at the next location at this time.
2: 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All day for touch truck.
0: There's come up through here. 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
1: Appreciate it. Thank you.

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0: 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Safely surprised that the victim is
1: They said it's not exactly at that address. 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
1: That's right.

Fire. Roland Fest Squad. Hanover Ambulance 2. Hanover Utility 1. Hanover Car 2. Still Alarm Wilderness Rescue. 972 Beaver Meadow Road in Norwich. 74-year-old hiker injured. Woolwich Fire, Woolwich Fest Squad, Hanover Ambulance 2, Hanover Utility 1, Hanover Car 2, Still Alarm Wilderness Rescue, 972, Beaver, Norwich, 74-year-old hiker injured, timeout 1312.

0: Canterbury, Norwich, Lieutenant.
1: Norwich, Lieutenant.
0: On to the Beaver Meadow, go.
1: Norwich, Lieutenant, responding. The hiker and his wife, I believe, are going to be across from the address, shown down 972. They're on the Bill Ballard Trail, which is about 100 yards into the woods west across the 972.
0: Copy that. I'll be responding direct by POV.

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Are you all set with that, or do you want to start an ambulance?

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1: Five, this is

0: That's for P. Ray, let's respond at Hancock, area 47 Main Street. Ray, 89-year-old female was unconscious. About 13, 18, 245.
1: West into the woods across from 972.
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0: A3's off of the hospital, ending mileage is 1616.
1: Copy A3, you're off the hospital, 1321.
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0: Hanover. From Hanover, ambulance 2.
1: Hanover, ambulance 2.
0: Ambulance 2 and the utility with the rescue trailer will be en route to Norwich.
1: Ambulance 2, utility with the rescue trailer en route, 1372.
0: Consular patient, you advise you would like a medic, is that correct? Okay, 2484,
2: offense.

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0: Doctor. 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
1: The message that you're not active, it
0: isn't going
1: to show you the location on the mapping. It'll be logged in the description. Hanover, North, is that?
0: North,
1: okay. We're on team with the patient, 70-year-old male, but he had a slight fall. He's having some back pain. So we're probably going to be able to treat it with this. But transport is really just about 100 yards west into the woods from where you'll see the vehicle.
0: Contact with the patient, advising quite small back pain.

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137 Bennington Road. 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MS 1338, just stepping on taxi, tack number 2, 24A1, go ahead.

Talking Hand Grant. 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All units can return. You still in need of the ambulance? All units except for the ambulance, the holding quarters. 1341. 52, squad 1. Copy. Golden Cross, A12. ACF-15. Just making sure you copy the message that they would like you to continue. Here's the message, 1341.

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1: Okay, confirming untimely, all units can return. 24-A1. 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

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Still alarm. 73 South Main Street in Hanover. Circle K. Mulch pile on fire. Hanover Station 1. Still alarm. 73 South Main Street in Hanover. Circle K. Mulch pile on fire. Timeout 14.

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back to the ambulance. 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

For Dublin, Peterborough Ambulance, a second call. Respond to in front of the PD, 1122 Main Street. See for a male subject with a head injury. Was involved in a motorcycle accident. Or you can need tones for Dublin, Peterborough Ambulance, a second call. Respond to 1122 Main Street in front of the Dublin Police Station. A male subject with a head injury was involved in a motorcycle crash scene. He was going to be on tap 1410 to 415.

0: rescue, rescuing Division 2. Responding new thing to 343 Dover Road, 42-year-old female who's in the bathroom, unable to move. Repeating for Newbrook Rescue, rescuing Division 2. Responding new thing to 343 Dover Road, 42-year-old female in the bathroom, unable to move. Units on, Tech 1, 1412, ACF 15.
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on it.

0: What's the key?
1: Patient's been placed into the ambulance. Be departing shortly.
0: Taking motors up the valley.

Thank you.

Clearance for Weathersfield Fire Golden Cross responding to the Escutney House at 5157 Route 5 for a male subject in his 80s having difficulty breathing for several days, is on oxygen. Once again, the tone is for Weathersfield Fire Golden Cross to the Escutney House, 5157 Route 5. Could be for a male in his 80s with difficulty breathing, is on oxygen. Time is 14:17.

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Dublin, Peterborough Ambulance, third call. Respond to Howe Reservoir. This will be at the end of Camp Rockney Road for crash detection. SP originally had the crash detection in the middle of the reservoir, now receiving rapid SOS on land. That's for Dublin, Peterborough Ambulance, third call. Respond to Howe Reservoir. See the crash detection. SP originally had spotted in the middle of the reservoir, now receiving updated location as possibly on land towards the end of Camp Rockney Road. About 1430, 6.5.

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1: A3, you're returning. 1432.
0: You're responding. Chief, SP originally plotted it in the water. However, I just rapid SOS'd it, and it is now showing on land, on the west side. A piece of land that sticks out into the reservoir.
3: Hello, dispatch from Lomero. That's respond to the circle in front of Calcutta's. So, male is 60, possible broken ankle. So, be in a golf cart there. Again, Lomero, dispatch from Lomero. That's respond to the circle in front of Calcutta's, 89 Cox Lane. So, male is 60, possible broken ankle. Currently conscious, alert, and breathing. He'll be on a golf cart out in front of Calcutta's. Come out at 1433.

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0: TC-45, to all units responding in Dublin, the Howell Reservoir, just spoke to the subject. There is no problem. He did drop us off kayaking, however, there is no problem. TC-1, do you have that?
1: 205, Rootville Road in Cornish. 62-year-old male T-shirt. 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

0: Windsor Ambulance, respond to 205 Root Hill Road for a reported 62-year-old male having a seizure with a history of seizures. Windsor Ambulance, respond to 502 Root Hill Road in Cornish. Response, report of a 62-year-old male having seizures with a history of seizures. Same return, 1442.
1: 19. Call is at 205 Root Hill Road. Again, 205 Root Hill Road.
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1: Go ahead.
0: Building cross 84 is going to be transporting one to Springfield. I mean, sorry, to Mount Ascutney.
1: This is transporting Mount Ascutney at 1444.

0: Detective Elvis on the bell call 538 Street, Unit C, 71-year-old male, accidental administration of his insulin. That's for Golden Cross Division 2, a second. I'll respond to Bell's Falls, number 5, Green Street. Unit C, 71-year-old male, unintentional administration of too much insulin. That was 1445, unit separated on stack number 1.
1: Quarters Rescue 19 on scene. 19 on scene.

ambulance. Respond to 5 Green Street, apartment C. 71-year-old male. Has been administered too much insulin. That's for Rockingham Rescue, Walpole Ambulance, Mutual Aid. Number 5 Green Street, apartment C. 71-year-old male who has been administered too much insulin. Now, 1446, you know, sprint on, tactical one.

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3582 responding. 1451. You see the note as to how much was administered and the administration problem?

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Officer Valley, 4. Officer Valley, 4. Officer ending 23.9.

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Time and tone, 1516.

0: Town is 4, Windsor Ambulance Island Rescue, responding to 15 Shepherd Hill Road. It's going to be for a female in her 80s who fell earlier, has been throwing up since this morning. Patient has dementia. She is laying in bed. Once again, the tone is for Windsor Ambulance Island Rescue, responding to 15 Shepherd Hill Road. It's going to be for a female in her 80s who fell earlier, has been throwing up since this morning, and is now laying in bed, has dementia. Time of your tone is 15:16.
1: Hartford, Windsor 85. You're going to have to go mutual aid with that unless you get somebody for the call.
2: I'll just go ahead and start Hartford. 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

0: Wednesday, 4.
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0: A4 has been cleared from the detail. 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

Skyway level, 80 and 0, male, not conscious, just breathing. Good afternoon, speed is flying to the unconscious. SP Ryan, 211 Elm Street, roof.

Tallers for the Peterborough Ambulance, respond to 11 Elm Street, room 224, Charlie level, 89-year-old male, not conscious, is breathing, slurred speech just prior to the unconsciousness. I'm on 1524, you're somewhere in your local.

41. 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

Thomas II, Delta Highland Rescue, responding 15 Shepherd Hill Road with Windsor Ambulance. It's going to be for a female in her 80s who fell earlier, has been throwing up since 10 a.m. Once again, Highland Rescue, your second tone, responding with Windsor Ambulance. The number 15 Shepherd Hill Road. It's going to be for a female in her 80s who's been throwing up since 10 a.m. and fallen earlier. Time of your second tone is 15:27.

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2. This stage was near 1026 Main Street for a domestic of a 12-year-old with a head injury. That's for North Walpole, Golden Cross Division 2. Stage was in the area of 1026 Main Street. A domestic in progress, a 12-year-old with a head injury. And there's crossing Vine Street, 1531, KCF 15.

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0: 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Still alarm. 1024, U.S. Route for M. Canaan. 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Timeout 1541.
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2: Still alarm, 1024, U.S. route for in Canaan, Dollar General, odor of cocaine, time out 1544.
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0: 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Responding to Peterborough 365, Jaffrey Road 3, motor vehicle accident with injury. For Jaffrey Fire, responding to Peterborough. Near 365 Jaffrey Road, motor vehicle accident with injury. 1546, KCF 15.
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advising nothing at the town line. 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

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Rapid SOS is showing it closer to standby. They're showing it right about the area of 365 Jaffrey Road, a little bit closer to the Long Hill Road side. Yeah, I do have a signal there. Just checked it. I'm going to try and call back on them.

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1: Rapid SOS is putting it closer to 327 Jaffrey Road, but it's just up the road from there.

Please your ambulance responding for a second call. 73 Vermont Route 12 in Heartland for a 93-year-old male fallen outside on the porch. Unknown injuries. Repeating 4, Windsor Ambulance responding for a second call. 73 Vermont Route 12 in Heartland for a 93-year-old male, conscious alert, fallen on the porch. Unknown injuries. Time and tone 1602.

0: male fallen outside on the porch. Unknown injuries. Repeating 4, Windsor Ambulance, responding for a second call. 73 Vermont, Route 12 in Heartland. First 93-year-old male, conscious alert, fallen on the porch. Unknown injuries. Time and tone 1602. Heartland Rescue, responding with Windsor Ambulance. 73 Vermont Route 12 in Heartland for a 93-year-old male fallen on the porch, unknown injuries. Repeating 4, Heartland Rescue, responding 73 Vermont Route 12 in Heartland for a 93-year-old male fallen on the porch, unknown injuries. Hematome 1603.
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3: Golden Cross A12. Golden Cross A12, transporting to Cheshire, 1604.

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A5, you're returning at 1605.

you. Yeah, we've got no other details. You're going to mark it unfound, 1606. Peterborough and Jaffa units returning 1605.

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1: Copy, you're running on available 16.

Tower 1. Okay, shift 15, 16, Tower 1. I overheard you on Tech 1. That is the correct number for the caller. Rapid SOS is showing it just down the road in front of, like, 327, if that's helpful. 327's out on the little side road that jets off of Jaffrey Road. This was not a crash detection. This was a text message advising a motor vehicle accident with injury.

We're on to the detail of Bradford.

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fire. Still alarm. 43, I-89 in Grantham. Exit 13. Investigation. Grantham fire. Still alarm. 43. Smoke investigation. Timeout 16.

0: 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Wind 34 and A5 are back in quarters.
1: Four A5 in quarters, 1636.

0: over ground from C-1. Do you have anything further, direction or otherwise?
1: Affirmative, C-1. From northbound on 89, area of 813. Looking to the left of the interstate up on what I'm assuming is towards what I believe to be towards the east. Up in that area, a caller reporting a column of great smoke. No plane seen. No recent burn permits for that area.
0: Looking from the area of the Greenway, not seeing anything in particular.

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Possibly Aldridge area. 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

75 Tanker 1. No way.

0: have a Vermont driver's license to expire in 2027. And negative 21 in New Hampshire.
1: Yeah, I'll be back out with her. It's going to be a warning speed.

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0: in Bells Falls, 45 Rockingham Street, the Canal House, apartment 34, 73-year-old male, lifeline call, no response. 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
1: I'll be 10-2. 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

0: Station 1. 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Hanover. Vehicle hit 18 bus. Hanover Station 1. Motor vehicle accident. West Street and West Wheelock Street. Vehicle hit 18 bus.
1: He was in Hampshire. 539-2412. 539-2412. Should come back to a red Toyota RAV4.
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0: 2. 2 Engine 3 responding.
1: Ambulance 2 Engine 3 responding, 1732. This is a vehicle versus the AC bus. I don't believe that they have any airbags, but no obvious issues.

0: Dakota 4, run and rescue. Rescuing Division 1 to respond to 2373, Fort Bridgman Road. Male subject in the 30s, possible overdose. Two Narcans have been administered. Still unresponsive. That is for burn and rescue. Rescuing Division 1 to respond to 2373, Fort Bridgman Road. Male subject in the 30s, possible overdose. And then administered two to the Narcan. Subject is still unresponsive, is briefing. Operate on your local 1736, take your 415.
1: Arriving. Investigating. Arriving. Arriving. Arriving. Arriving. Arriving. Arriving. Arriving. Arriving. 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
1: Fellow falls by South Main with New Hampshire 29 Michael 71 29 M 71. 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
0: Four is off of MTH, 1738, 51 404 is coming.

0: 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Patient's going to be top of the hill, located outside Delta Level, 70-year-old female, not fully aware. Reading for Harrisville Rescue, Chesh County Ambulance, 184 Altworth Manor Road. Patient's going to be top of the hill outside Delta Level, 70-year-old female, not fully aware. Here across will be Chesham Road, 1739, just your forefront.
1: Confirming no injuries, no fluid leakage. Ambulance 2 is clear returning. We're cleaning up some debris in the roadway.
0: So it's

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The patient is now conscious.

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1: Liberty has the update about the transformer. They already have the owner.
0: Received. Fernwood Farms at this point is shut down.

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Scan utility. Utility responding. 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

in over West Wheelock Command. Vehicle, man terminated for clear return.

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For Putney Rescue, rescuing Division 1. 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

0: Lots of church, same as RO. First of Brandy, Boston, Robert, Adam, Nora, David, Yankee. Middle initial K is in King. Date of birth, 1990-06-03.
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Necromedic intercept with Sauhegan Valley. 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ACF 45, 1830.

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Proceeding for Fitzwilliam, Troy, and Richmond. 585, Route 119 West in Fitzwilliam for an oven fire. 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

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Respond to Fitzwilliam, 585, Route 119 West for an oven fire. 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NHA, you have a patient refusal on number 4 road, responding to 1-19-7.

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It's operated on your local 1950 KTF 415.

Southbound 3, 3 side, 3 side, 3 side, 3 side, 3 side, 3 side, 3 side, 3 side, 3 side, 3 side, 3 side, 3 side, 3 side, 3 side, 3 side, 3 side, 3 side, 3 side, 3 side, 3 side, 3 side, 3 side, 3 side, 3 side, 3 side, 3 side, 3 side, 3 side, 3 side, 3 side, 3 side, 3 side, 3 side, 3 side, 3 side, 3 side, 3 side, 3 side, 3 side, 3 side, 3 side, 3 side, 3 side, 3 side, 3 side, 3 side, 3 side, 3 side, 3 side, 3 side, 3 side, 3 side, 3 side, 3 side, 3 side, 3 side, 3 side, 3 side, 3 side, 3 side, 3 side, 3 side, 3 side, 3 side, 3 side, 3 side, 3 side, 3 side, 3 side, 3 side, 3 side, 3 side, 3 side, 3 side,

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Perfect dispatch, Chester 23. Chester 23. The alarm has been reset and the windows are open here in the smoking building. 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Smoke is cleared off the building.

Peter Fontanello Falls, area of Walgreens and the Penguin Mart, 124 Rockingham Street. Looking for a 57-year-old male, uncontrolled nosebleed. Proceeding for Golden Cross, Fontanello Falls, area of the Penguin Mart and Walgreens, 124 Rockingham Street. 57-year-old male, uncontrolled nosebleed. Instant operator, TAC 1, tip on 5, 20-04.